sadly all about new business is the business of our dying here at home. And you ought to understand that for the moment things sound pretty good that way. But I'm pretty sure the message got from Palestine to Rome. And your family doesn't live there since the wall in your old spotted dog came down. Cha-la-la-la-la-la-la. You'll get it all, sha-la-la-la-la-la. Forget it, sha-la-la-la-la. Forevermore, sha-la-la-la-la.

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With our pencils we are righteous and we're rough.

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Once more, the cooling year kindles her heart with a warm passage to the summer station. Love pricks the course in lights across the chart. Year after year, a speck on the map, divided by a whole hemisphere, summons her to come. Season after season, sure, safely guided. Going away, she is also coming home. And being home, memory becomes a passion with which he feeds her brood and straws her nest. Aware of ghosts that haunt the heart's possession and exiled love mourning within the breast.

custom and fear, constraining her no longer, drives her at last on the waste leagues of air. A vanishing speck in those inane dominions, single and frail, uncertain of her place, alone in the bright host of her companions, lost in the blue unfriendliness of space. She feels it close now, the appointed season. The invisible thread is broken as she flies. Suddenly, without warning, without reason, the guiding spark of instinct winks and dies. Try as she will, the trackless world delivers no way, the wilderness of light, no sign. The immense and complex map of hills and rivers mocks her small wisdom with its vast design. And darkness rises from the eastern valleys, and the winds buffet her with their hungry breath, and the great earth, with neither grief nor malice, receives the tiny burden of her death.

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'Cause when we need it most, there's no rain at all.

Gonna bring out Carly from Wednesday. Really sorry, didn't get to play today.

was 11 months old. I was just starting to walk. And Daddy always kept a big stick behind the door just in case somebody was to come in that was drunk on moonshine, you know, and Daddy had to do something about it. And this woman, they called her Old Aunt Boyd, she come in and she was telling Mommy about her husband she thinks is going out with this woman in Paintsville. So she reared back with that big stick showing Mommy how she was going to hit this woman in the head with it. And when she went back with it, she hit me in the head. And Mommy said, I cried for 5 days. And she said, after the fifth night, I had a great big knot to show up right in the middle of my forehead. And you know, the only thing I remember, I don't remember no pain, but I just remember Mommy and Daddy carrying me in this old whip that Mommy had made out of overhauls. The knots kept getting bigger and bigger, so she took me to the doctor, and that stuff called Masitor or something like that. Mommy said it made both ears flat to my face, and I ain't got very big ears. And they told Mommy that I was going to die. And that happened like 4 times, so I didn't walk those almost 5. It was kind of a mess. Oh, I forgot about the shoes. Well, shoot, I never had a pair of shoes. Mommy had went and took me to the hospital, you know, to see what they was, if they couldn't do something. But they wouldn't keep me because Mommy and Daddy didn't have no money. They just tell them to take me home and let me die, you know, because there wasn't nothing they could do about that kind of disease, I guess. And Mommy told Daddy, says, Ted, you take her down the street. You carry her down the street. And said, let me try this store here. And Mommy went in and told them the story that I was dying, that she had to carry me 12 miles to town and 12 miles back, and I had no shoes. The place, I think it was Murphy's 5 and 10, and they're still there in Paintsville, Kentucky. And I think that they told Mommy they wasn't in business to give shoes away. Mommy told Daddy, says, carry Loretta on down the little farther, said, let me stop at another store. And Mommy went right back to the same store. When the guy's back was turned, she stole these little red shoes. And I remember on the big old bridge that went across the river. It went way up high. I've always been scared of that river bridge that went across the big sandy river. Mommy pulled them out under the little jacket that she was wearing. And she was putting them red shoes on me, and I thought them was the prettiest things I ever saw in my life. And Daddy started crying. And I wondered why. And he said, Clary, we're not going to make it home. And Mommy put the shoes on me. And Daddy took off running and ran all the way to Hannah's Butcher Holler with me. Mommy never had a chance to carry me in at all. That was almost 12 miles that Daddy run with me. But Daddy knew that the cop was going to get us. He left Mommy standing and he took off in a dead run. I remember him running, but he didn't know what for. And I remember asking Mommy, Mommy, why is Daddy running? I remember her hollering, to put your little red shoes away, honey, when you get home. Can you believe that? So I wrote a song called Put My Little Red Shoes Away. 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

And then one last song, it's Halloween night. Thank you to Donnie for having us here, the fine folks here at Flickr. And thank you to all y'all for coming out. The song was written about a guitar player from Atlanta, Georgia, named Gregory Dean Smalley, and the song's called The Living Brother. Yeah.

to the wind. 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

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Do not fear the Lord of Death. 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And you are emptiness. 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

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Be one with the universe. Wait. And please, please. Take it easy, but how can I? Children so close are left to die, and tyrants are holding the cup. Our eyes are crying, our hands clap. Take it easy. I just can't stomach your new age empty rant. There is a wrong, and there is right. You're telling me to stop the fight and take it easy. I see whole countries are destroyed by greedy hands lusting for oil. Women under the mighty sun carry infants, nowhere to run. A young Iraqi 10 years old, selling water on a dusty road where waves of heat are sent from hell. Militias buy, militias sell. 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My lullabies all sound like screams. I try to tell him, but you see, no way in hell he'll ever be able to just take it easy.

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All mass movements now seem in vain, and you're saying, take it easy. Take it from me. White is in peace, for colored dreams are sold by peace. That diamond ring that seals your love has child labor written above. You see the teardrops of the weak and think it's glitter, so you squeak. 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

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And what? Die? I'll take it as hard as I can. 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Oh, I won't play nice. I'll take it up with everyone. Let those who can see that I'm right. Let those with ears hear it again. I wish for peace, but I will fight. Not all silence is deep prayer. You kneel, but lack in modesty. Your God looks like a taxpayer. You call childish my honesty. I'll take it up with the people. I'll take it up with the law. I'll take it up to the sky and every creature here below. But I will look them in the eye, call them sleazy, no matter if they sit so high. And I will never take it easy. I'll never take it easy. 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

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I thank you, Lord, that I'm placed so well, that you've made my freedom so complete, that I'm no slave to whistle, clock, or bell, nor weak-eyed prisoner of wall or street. 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You know about the reasons that are hid. You understand the things that gall or fret. Well, you knew me better than my mother did. Just keep an eye on all that's done and said, and write me sometimes when I turn aside, and guide me on that long, dim trail ahead that stretches upward toward the great divide.

Mm-hmm.